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0: B96. Hey, what's up, Lucy? Thanks for hanging out today. Something's been on your mind. What was it?
1: I have been thinking about this song from like 10 years ago when I graduated high school that's just been stuck in my head over and over again. It's over 10 years old now, and I don't know how that could be true because I'm obviously still 21.
0: Right. And I was 21 last year and the year before, and I will be 21 tomorrow. How is this possible?
1: I don't know.

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1: It's Mogan Carla Mornings, and we have a brand new match mistake. This time, we got to help out Cindy in Westmont.
2: Her boyfriend accused her of having an inappropriate relationship with her dad.
1: With her dad?
2: Yeah.
1: What kind of relationship? Like, romantic?
2: I don't know.
1: Okay. Let's help them. It's Match or Mistake. We'll find out what's going on tomorrow, 8:05 on B96.

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1: What's up, Tyler? Hey, what's the toxic trait you still defend?
2: Yeah, I overshare very quickly. But I'll do it to the day I die. It's how I vet my friends.
1: Yeah, I mean, hey, if you just met them in adulthood, it's like, I got to catch you up on all the years you missed. You know when they do recaps after like a season of a show? That's all you're doing.
2: Yeah, recapping the life, right? Getting you caught up. Yeah, I never really thought about it that way.

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1: Your chance to be a part of the show. I'm just asking. I got a question of the day next. I would love your feedback. Tap in with the show anytime at The Brew Show or

remix. You know they had that 75 Street Brazil. Well, this year's gonna be called Gaiocho. Que hola, Gata. Que hola, Omega. And this how we gonna

0: 1, 2, 3, 4.
1: Brew's got a question he's been dying to ask you. I'm just asking with Brew.
2: All right, my question for you today. What's a spicy dating take that you have? Hit me up. What's up, Amanda?
3: The whole, like, I'm not ready for a relationship thing, I think it's just an excuse for I just don't want to date you.
2: Yeah. 100% agree. Like, if the perfect person walked in, they'd be like, marry me right now. You know that's what happens.
3: Right, exactly. And we see it all the time. I know I have. Just like, why can't you just be honest? Like,
2: yeah.
3: Why can't people just be like, hey, I'm just not into you. And like, it's not going to work instead of giving you the runaround. But
2: totally.
3: Whatever.
2: What's a spicy dating take that you have? Hit me up. I want to share yours next.
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1: Hey, it's Brew. And what's up, Colin? 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
1: What is a spicy dating take that you have? 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
1: When they say that they're a really bad texter, what I think that means is that they just don't want to put in the effort.
0: Oh, yeah. And they're the ones that are always, like, on their phones all day.
1: 1,000%. 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
1: Her boyfriend accused her of having an inappropriate relationship with her dad.
0: With her dad?
1: Yeah.
0: What kind of relationship? Like romantic?
1: I don't know.
0: Okay, let's help them. It's Match or Mistake. 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
1: Good news on the way. Yeah, it's all the feels, and I love when you supply it. Let me know the good news from your day, your week, something recently that made you smile. 1-888-970-4278. All the feels. Share it.

0: The feel-good story you didn't know you needed. Here's all the feels.
1: Tiffany, you had some good news you wanted to share?
2: Well, my cat just got, we found out that her kidneys are stable.
1: Oh.
2: She no longer is, she's not sick anymore.
1: Wow. See, you got to be careful with their catnip intake. It can overdo it. Get her clean.
2: Oh, my God.
1: That's amazing, though.
2: Yeah, it really is. I'm so glad.
1: I feel like once a month I get a cat story, and it always is like, you know, that's like 1/5 of these good news stories. So people just love their pets and love animals, and I'm so happy that yours is on the path to recovery.
2: Thank you. Yeah, she's doing good. She's screaming. She's loud. She's got her life back.
1: I love that.
2: Yeah, she's letting us know.
1: What was your cat's name?
2: Her name is Misha.
1: Misha! All right, on the path to recovery. I love to hear that.
2: Yeah, thank you, Brew. I appreciate it.
1: Let me get you today's quote. There's a difference between giving up and choosing something that's healthier for you.
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1: 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Brews, Beats, gonna get the new Toy Story song. That's the first number one for Disney, thanks to Taylor Swift. Sabrina Carpenter, Zara Larsson, and more kicking off next.

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0: Sabrina Carpenter. What's up, Sabrina?
1: Hi.
2: How's it going?
1: It's going good. How about you?
0: Thanks for the house tour. Number three on the countdown, Pink Panther, Zara Larsson. It's Stacey. I'm free.

Heard a rumor today. Bruno Mars is the number one target for Coachella 2027. We'll see if that comes to life. Here is Disney's first ever number one on the Billboard charts. Of course, it's from Taylor Swift. I knew it. I knew you. Number one on the countdown today.

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1: Hey, what's up? It's Brew. 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
0: 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Like, romantic?
1: I don't know.
0: Okay. 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
2: Hugo Lloris was 11 years old, watching at home in Nice when France won the World Cup in 1998. 24 years later in Qatar, he captained France in another final against Argentina, having already lifted the trophy in 2018. His career bridged two generations of French football, the multicultural team of Zidane, Thuram, and Henri, and the one of Mbappe, Pogba, and Griezmann. Goalkeepers age differently. They get sharper. They become caretakers of squads that change around them. Lloris retired from international football after Qatar with 145 caps, the most capped Frenchman ever. The boy who watched 1998 had become the man holding the ladder for those who came next.
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Am I doing this?

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1: Back into Love 'Em or List 'Em. We just heard from Sarah, who's dating the guy who schedules everything for them. Like, you might think that's cute, like dinner's always on your calendar. Now, he even schedules kissing. Quirky or creepy?
2: That's terrifying. I don't like that at all.
1: You don't want to, he's just efficient about his kissing, no?
2: No, I hate it. That sounds terrible. That's too type A for me. I don't like it. I'm going to go with List. Yeah,
1: let's list him at 2:45 p.m.
2: Oh,

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1: Hey, what's up, Jason? So we're into Love 'Em or List 'Em. 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Is that too much? 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
1: 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That sounds like something we see in a Netflix crime documentary at some point.
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1: Her boyfriend accused her of having an inappropriate relationship with her dad.
0: With her dad?
1: Yeah.
0: What kind of relationship? Like, romantic?
1: I don't know.
0: Okay. Let's help them. It's match mistake. We'll find out what's going on tomorrow, 8:05 on B96.

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1: All right, I think we have our verdict for love 'em or list 'em today. Let's call Sarah back. She's the one who had the boyfriend who's been scheduling things almost

0: One date, one story, one big decision. Brew has the juicy details, the good, the bad, and the, are they serious? With Love 'Em or List 'Em.
1: Sarah, welcome back. It's been a day that we've been talking about your situation. The dude who schedules everything, like super organized, but the schedules are getting a little too intense, right? Like he's penciling in kissing from 8 to

0: 15 to 8:30, things like that.
1: Oh my goodness, it's very intense.
0: Well, you better check his calendar and pencil in a little bit of time to end this thing. Our listeners decided you should list our super organized dude.
1: Honestly, I agree. It's a little. It's creepy. I can't. There's no word for it. It's just creepy.
0: It's a fine line, right? Like, we love someone who's like, I scheduled us a date, have a dress on, be ready at 8:30. It's when he starts penciling in intimate time on your Google calendar. That's just...
1: What happens when I'm late to kiss?
0: Oh, man.
1: You know, I just...
0: Well, it's going to cut into the other time, and you don't want that. So we just think you should... you don't find that, like, super helpful or, charming. That's how we know this might not work in the long run, so we say cut your losses and move on, girl.
1: Yeah, I think I'm gonna list them as well. Thank you.
0: The next guy, we are here, so thanks for letting us in on this, and good luck.
1: I appreciate you, Brew. Have a good day.
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2: Stadiums between. Critics worry the tournament will become bloated, the Magic diluted. Defenders point to the new nations getting their first taste. Uzbekistan, Cape Verde, perhaps others. The countries that grew up watching from outside finally getting in. The World Cup's first 40 years modernized the sport. Its next 40 might democratize it. The story keeps writing itself. The next chapter starts now.
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0: With her dad?
1: Yeah.
0: What kind of relationship? Like, romantic?
1: I don't know.
0: Okay. 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
1: It's Moe and Carla Mornings, and we have a brand new mattress mistake. This time, we got to help out Cindy in Westmont.
2: Her boyfriend accused her of having an inappropriate relationship with her dad.
1: With her dad?
2: Yeah.
1: What kind of relationship? Like, romantic?
2: I don't know.
1: Okay. Let's help them. It's Mattress Mistake. We'll find out what's going on.

0: B96 with Moog and Carla Mornings. And so Carla's in a situation here where there's somebody who owes her some money. And you're not like some big corporation that they owe money to, and it's just a stack of invoices that needs to get handled at some point. You're like a person.
1: I'm a girl.
0: Mm-hmm. Yeah.
2: And they owe you.
0: Let me grab the phone here and see if we've been able to get Jordan on the phone. Is this Jordan?
3: Hey, yeah.
0: Hey, Jordan.
1: Hi, Jordan. It's Carla. I don't know if you remember me, but we
3: hey.
1: Yes?
3: Yeah, I recognize your voice. How are you?
1: Oh, amazing. I'm well. How are you?
3: I'm good. We're just trying to get this new place organized, you know. Hmm? You know how it goes.
1: Yes, I completely understand. You know, everybody's very busy.
0: We should probably warn you that this is an attempt to collect the debt.
2: Yeah, let's cut to the chase.
1: I know you know that I do radio as well. So my co-hosts are here on the phone with me. And this call is being recorded for
0: quality assurance purposes.
3: Yeah, I mean, it's what we do, right?
1: Yes, yes. I don't want this to be super awkward, but, and I don't even know if you are aware, but I have actually not been paid for the partnership that we did with the MyPrize app.
0: So do you have a credit or debit card handy that you would like to make this payment on, or Venmo perhaps?
1: Like, yeah. I know that was back in April.
3: Oh, wow. Okay. I'm so sorry about that. I will tell Jennifer to cut you a check immediately. That's that must have gotten lost in transition here with all this. We got stuff still up in boxes and getting.
1: Yeah,
3: getting
1: I think the part that kind of scared me, Jordan, was that I sent you an email and it bounced back as an inactive email. And I was like, oh no.
3: Right. Yeah, we changed the whole thing for the app and because it's like a hub now. We will cut you a check. Just let me just talk.
0: Is there a way it could be, you know, I feel like saying we're going to cut you a check, like.
2: We're past that.
0: Yeah, like, that could arrive at any point in 2 weeks and 4 weeks. Is there any way that we can arrange something more urgent, like a Venmo or.
3: Okay, so.
0: By the way, we're talking to a guy by the name of Jordan who Carla did some work for his company and they owe her some money.
3: That's not, I mean, I don't. Hey, Carla, listen, this is a thing between you and me, and, you know, I'm trying to be cool here, but I don't know who your friends are, and I don't...
0: We are the people who have Carla's back.
2: Exactly. We're concerned about our friend getting robbed.
3: I know. Okay, this is coming off like a tough guy routine now, okay?
0: It is a routine.
3: I brought my friends, and I feel like, no. This is not how we do business, guys. Okay? This is not how we do business. This is unprofessional. I mean, you're putting me on the radio. You're putting me on blast on whatever.
1: Well,
3: like, no.
1: Jordan, I think Venmo-ing. Respectfully, I thought I was getting scammed. Like, I worked for 4 hours. I gave you a much lower rate than I genuinely would have had my friend not asked me to do them this favor.
3: Yeah,
1: and then you take 2 months to pay me.
3: Okay, I'm sorry, and I apologize about that. But you know how these things go. Paperwork is paperwork, all right? We've got your invoice, I promise you.
0: So you're not going to Venmo her the money that you owe her?
2: That's what I'm hearing.
3: I'm not going to Venmo her because that's not how business is done. This is between me and Carla, okay? I don't need you guys acting like cronies, like you're giving me, like a shakedown or something. She will get paid.
2: Very
3: upset. She gets paid, okay? We're a little disorganized right now because we moved into some new offices, and that's you never went through anything like that.
0: Well, sure,
3: so please,
0: we've gone through things, but also,
3: why are you, when you have somebody do work for you, you have to pay them. Can I talk to Carla, please?
0: Oh, sure.
1: Yes.
3: Can I talk to her, please?
1: Okay, so
3: I don't know who this other guy is. Is there a guy or two guys? You will get it in the next 2 weeks. You will get it in the next 2 weeks. I will make that top priority once we get off the phone.
0: Oh, all right. This is great.
1: Okay.
2: All right. So it worked.
3: Yeah, great. Guys that I don't know. Carla, I apologize for that. But, like, yeah, please don't. Like, this is not cool with the thing with the radio and these two dudes. Well, I'll take care of it. I apologize. But please don't approach me like this. This is like, this is not how we do business.
2: Oh, she won't be working with you again. Thank you.
1: Come on.
3: Well, you know what? That makes two of us.
0: All right, so that's settled. By the way, if you're listening and you ever need some cronies for a shakedown,
2: we got you.
1: We got you. I didn't even know what that was.
0: I like it. Well, look at you. You're going to get your check.
1: Do we believe that, though?
0: Nah, I don't know. I liked the idea of Venmo, but apparently that's not how business works.
2: I just like bullying that guy.
1: How do you feel
0: after that?
1: I'm hugging myself.
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0: So we're going to test everybody's age here. It's B96, Moog and Carla Mornings, and we're going to find out if we're old. So if you can finish the jingle, well, then you're officially old.
1: So feel free to play in your car because you'll most likely, hopefully, recognize these.
0: Well, we'll see. So Carla, you're not allowed to lie and pretend that you don't know any, okay?
1: Fine.
0: I already know your MO. Mm-hmm. Try and appear younger than you are.
1: I don't have to try to appear. I am.
0: Let's see if you can finish this jingle. The best part of waking up is...
1: Folgers in your cup. Folgers
2: in your cup. You tried to fight it.
1: I wanted to lie so bad.
0: I don't know what the best... I mean, is it the sun coming out?
1: The best part of your mornings is Moog and Carla Mornings.
2: Exactly.
0: It should be. We should reimagine that jingle.
1: We should. Mm-hmm. Good idea.
0: All right, next one. Let's see if you know this one. Again, these are jingles that if you can finish them, well, then you might be old.
3: I have an annuity, but I need...
1: Cash.
2: Go ahead.
1: Cash now.
3: Cash now.
4: Call JG Wentworth. 877 Cash Now.
2: Yeah. It's so good.
0: All right, let's try another one.
1: Here, you take this one, Ahmad.
0: Okay. Ahmad, yeah, we're going to see. You know what? Ahmad is are you Gen Z?
2: I'm
0: technically?
2: Gen Z, yeah.
0: Okay. Ahmad is 27 years old. Let's see if you know this one.
5: I am stuck on Band-Aid branches.
0: Because what?
2: Band-Aid stick on me.
5: Band-Aid stick on me. I am stuck on Band-Aid brand because germ don't stick on me.
0: That's cute.
2: So cute.
0: Okay, so you did know. I know all these, by the way. I'm 100.
1: So you're not going to pretend.
0: No, yeah, I'm not even pretending. I'm 100 years old. This is the final one. Let's see.
1: Okay.
0: You both will have to finish this one.
2: Okay.
6: I'm taking my classes online, getting my degree on my own time.
2: JK Shenka.

0: You all know right. what? They don't make jingles like this anymore.
1: They really don't.
2: You know what? They need to.
0: They do. I remember, maybe we just were also like a lot more into TV back in the day.
1: Yeah.
0: I couldn't quote you a single commercial now because I pay for no ads.
2: Yeah. You know, we have a jingle. Does it? Can anybody finish this?
3: With Moog and Carla.
2: You gotta know the end of this.
0: B96. I only know it though because like we play a few times.
2: Yeah.
0: You know, I feel like
2: it's so jingles are silly though. To think that there's some choir somewhere going, "Wake up
0: with Moog and Carla."
2: Who even are they?
0: I think the most recent jingle that I genuinely enjoyed was the Dr. Pepper girl. Dr. Pepper, yeah. Baby. It's good and nice.
2: Yeah. All right, so there we go. Now we're all officially old because we can finish all of those jingles.
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0: B96, Moog, Carla, and Ahmad the Amazing, who is already drinking Red Bull this morning.
1: I don't even know what flavor this is.
2: It's not a flavor. That one's just Red Bull Zero Sugar.
1: Oh, got you.
2: It's because we got dropped off a bunch of Red Bull cans and whatnot. Uh-huh. I started working with Red Bull.
0: Oh, cool.
2: Yeah, so they were like, do you want a bunch of Red Bulls for like everybody? And I was like, sure. And they go, how many cases should we drop off? I said, cases.
0: All right, yeah.
2: I was like, listen, there's 4 day parts. Do with that information what you will.
1: And I drank most of them.
2: I think it's just been you, actually,
0: at
2: King.
0: At 5:44 in the morning.
1: Hey, it's Friday.
2: That used to be you.
0: That you know what?
1: Hey,
0: that, you're right.
1: Yeah.
0: What a hypocrite.
2: Yeah, that was crazy, Mo.
0: Some forget, huh?
2: Uh-huh. He said, I'm different now.
0: No, I would wait till like 6:30 to get started.
1: The show starts now.
0: All right. Well, you know what? We are caffeinated. I finished my coffee like an hour ago.
1: Nice.
0: Yeah.
2: I'll crack mine open in a bit.
0: All right. Yeah. Here we go. You don't need caffeine in the same way, I don't think, that I do.
2: No, but I start getting like a little bit tired, and I feel like if I drink my caffeine before the show the way you do, then I'd be zooted all the way.
0: Oh, yeah.
2: You know?
1: Which I'd love that.
2: And then I'd just be, what if I'm annoying when I'm caffeinated? I've noticed that when I'm super caffeinated, I just start saying anything.
0: You know what? When we get super caffeinated around here, we all just get zooted.
1: Yeah.
0: And I think we give each other the grace of like, oh, that's caffeine.
1: Yeah.
2: Like, I'll just start whistling.
1: Yeah.
2: Or like,
1: and singing songs.
2: Jenny! And you'll be like, whoa, what? Yeah.
0: It gets a little wild in here.
2: Yeah.
0: There's a lot of caffeine that runs through these veins. Look, we're here early in the morning.
1: Yeah.
2: We got to do what we got to do. Yeah. Meanwhile, though, you in your car, you are also on your way to work right now. So you're probably also getting caffeinated.
0: Yeah, who's got their coffee already? Where'd you go? Did you bring it from home in a nice little mug, thermos that's going to stay hot all day? Or are you like, it's summertime, I don't need hot coffee?
2: I am always so impressed by people who can wake up early in their homes and make their own coffee and take that moment for themselves.
0: Yeah, it's pretty wild.
2: My mom does that. I'm like, who are you?
0: You know what? I think, though, for like our lifestyle and being here as early as we are, it's more of a scramble maybe than for a lot of people.
1: Yeah.
0: You know what I mean? Like, my wife gets up. She works from home. So she's got a coffee French press making thing. And she sits there and makes fancy coffee every morning.
2: Oh, wow.
0: And I'm rolling through the drive-thru at Dunkin'.
2: Yeah.
0: At 4:40, like, come on. Give me what I need.
2: I need it.
0: Yeah. Hey, real quick. Hot coffee in the summer or iced coffee in the dead of winter?
2: Iced coffee in the dead of winter.
0: Yeah, same.
1: Yes, iced matcha.
0: Oh, yeah, that's right.
2: It's just like something about hot coffee.
0: I've never been able to really do hot coffee because it goes from too hot to gross.
2: Yeah.
0: And there's like a maybe 3-minute window to kill the whole thing.
2: Yeah, it's like, are you going to chug this or not? I don't know. I feel like hot coffee is what, like, my aunties and uncles drink at night.
1: Yeah. Oh, not at night.
2: Well, Latinos do cafecito.
0: Oh, really? Night cap.
2: Yeah. But
0: like decaf.
2: No, I think they're still caffeinated.
0: Oh, really?
2: Yeah.
0: Oh, yeah.
2: Yeah, they just... I don't think that we understand caffeine that way.
0: Well, you know what? If you could go to sleep, see, I can drink caffeine until 10 p.m. and then go right to sleep.
1: That's so strange.
0: Yeah.
1: People say that a lot.
0: Yeah.
2: If I'm tired, I could literally chug an entire Red Bull and still
1: go to bed.
2: Immediately.
1: I cannot.
0: Well, you got your Red Bull start this morning.
1: Exactly.
0: So, Ahmad the Amazing is ready to go, and so are we. Who's up? What you got going on? Look, the weekend is here.
2: The weekend.
0: Yeah, and this is like a 9-day weekend for us.
2: Oh,
1: heck yeah.
2: we're taking the week of 4th of July off. So.
0: Yeah, we're all going our separate ways. So Ahmad is actually going to stay in town. You got family coming to visit here, right?
1: Yep. First time in Chicago.
0: Carla is, you're going to a few different places.
2: Yeah, I'm going to Arizona to get some injectables. And then I'm going to, that sounded terrible. I'm just getting my lips done.
0: Oh, okay.
1: Like peptides, GLP-1s.
2: What is it?
0: We do our GLP-1s at home.
2: Like your coffee.
0: That's right.
2: Not yours, but your wife's. So I'm going to get my Arizona. I'm going to Arizona to get my lips done, and then I'm going to California to see my family.
0: Okay, cool.
1: Nice.
2: Yeah.
0: I'm going camping in Wisconsin, a trip that my wife planned. This is before she announced that she was pregnant, or before we knew she was pregnant. And so now, me, my pregnant wife, and our 2.5-year-old are going camping. Wish me well.
2: It changes the way you were seeing that trip, doesn't it?
0: Yeah.
2: Yeah.
0: Quite a bit. And also, I'm not like the campiest person. This has kind of been her brainchild, my wife's brainchild, this camping trip. And so we'll see how it goes.
2: Are you trying to act excited? But if it were up to you, you probably would skip it.
0: We're going to the Wisconsin Dells for a couple of days afterwards. If it were up to me, we would have just done a whole Wisconsin Dells thing.
2: Yeah. Mm.
0: And then come home.
2: Yeah.
0: But hey, you know what? Catch me in a tent.
1: Mm-hmm. It's the life of the dad. You got to just go along with
0: it. Yeah, you got to go along with it. And yeah, and as the dad, you got to act like you can handle things if things go down.
2: Do you know how to start a fire from like raw materials?
0: No.
1: Oh, okay.
0: I'm not rubbing sticks together. The good thing is, this is not glamping, but it's not.
2: Like, okay.
0: It's a campsite where there are restrooms and showers. And
2: Oh, okay. You're not going to be digging holes.
0: No.
1: Okay, good.
0: No. And there's going to be other people around. So if we have to fight a bear off, it's me and a bunch of other dads, and I'm going to let them go first. You be the hero.
2: What is it? 100? It was 100 men versus a gorilla. That was
1: I remember that. Yeah.
0: Leave me out of that.
2: You wouldn't be the first 10 to jump in.
0: No, I would be number 100. And I'm not ashamed of it.
2: That's okay.
0: Hey, who's up? 877-591-9696. 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It's Moog and Carla Mornings and Team No Sleep on B96.

0: 6.
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22: 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What's up, Jefferson Park?
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0: It's B96. It's Moe and Carl in the mornings. And we're looking ahead to Lollapalooza, which is like a month or so away from now.
1: Yay!
0: Just over a month, I think. And we have those four-day VIP wristbands. So if you want those, be here. Now, it is the last day of Lolla Ticket Tag, at least for now.
1: Yeah, so if you remember the name and the city of the person who qualified and is it at the moment from yesterday at 4 o'clock, then you will be also in the running for those four-day Lollapalooza wristbands. And it is a pair, so it's you and a friend.
0: Yeah, so that's coming at 7 o'clock. If you don't know yesterday's winner, make sure you listen at 7 o'clock so that you can get that person's name and city so that you are adequately prepared for 11 a.m. when we play again.
1: Yeah, honestly, I love that we do like Lolla ticket wristband giveaways because I know that a lot of the different like GA passes have already been sold out,
0: mm-hmm.
1: like for certain days and whatnot. So keep listening because we want to give you as many chances as possible to go.
0: Yeah, exactly. We just want everybody to be there and see all our friends.
1: Yeah,
0: basically.
1: So if you want to go, then listen in at 7.
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0: I walked in on my wife doing something a little bit odd. It's B96, it's Mogan Carla Mornings, and I gotta say, I don't think I was quite prepared for what I saw and experienced.
1: Okay, what room of the house was this happening in?
0: Right there in the kitchen.
1: Okay.
0: Right there in a common area. It's B96, it's Mogan Carla Mornings, and the other day, I get home from work, and pop the door open, and my wife goes, "Before you come in, you should know, you're not going to like what I'm doing." And so I walk in, and she has frozen a fruit roll-up with whipped cream inside it, and is eating with it jalapeno stuffed olives. So,
1: what?
0: For context, this is a weird pregnancy craving. I've shared that my wife is pregnant and she is going down the weird cravings, salty, sweet combinations this time around. And this particular thing, she literally handmade homemade whipped cream and then put it in a fruit roll-up and froze it and waited. And then got her jalapeno stuffed olives and ate them together.
1: Okay. Does this sound appetizing to me? No. Am I wildly impressed by the creativity that it takes to create such concoction? Yes.
0: Yeah,
1: yes, I am.
0: And so I think at like 10 a.m. she decided she wanted to do this. So she started the process with the whipped cream and the fruit roll-up and froze it. So this is premeditated what she did. And then
1: I'm impressed. I'm genuinely impressed.
0: And I don't know how it goes with the jalapeno stuffed olives. I don't like olives at all.
1: Same.
0: And then to make them like spicy, that's just yucky AF to me. But this is like her pregnancy craving. This is one of the things that she's got going on right now. And this is interesting because the last time she was pregnant, all she really wanted was like a McGriddle. And
1: oh,
0: I was
1: okay.
0: Like, easy.
1: You're like, this is as weird as it gets?
0: Yeah.
1: Could have been a Filet-O-Fish at 6 a.m.
0: Yeah, it was never that. It was just her McGriddles. She just wanted sausage McGriddles. But this time around, it's the weird cravings. And so because of that, people in our lives are saying, well, the pregnancy is different. That means it's going to be a boy. Now, I don't know about that.
1: What does any of it mean?
0: What does any of it mean? But it is a very bizarre pregnancy craving.
1: I hear that. Well, I haven't had a baby, but I hear that like the pregnancy cravings are wildly different. Like that you could start not liking the foods that you normally liked.
0: Yeah.
1: Like
0: I had
1: a friend
0: get
1: who
0: real
1: used to,
0: sick of things.
1: Mm-hmm, I had a friend who used to love Chinese food and then when she was pregnant could not fathom the smell.
0: You know, that's a very good point, especially things that have like real distinct smells.
1: Yeah. And then she had the baby and she was right back and I was like, I missed my girl.
0: So Stacy, my wife, when she was pregnant the first time, she stopped liking chicken. And I've always thought it was interesting when anybody doesn't like chicken because it's just so basic.
1: Yeah.
0: Like, and you can do so many different things with it. So if you don't like chicken this way, can we do chicken this way?
1: But she wasn't into it.
0: There was no chicken that was appropriate for
1: her. I'm curious if anybody else had like a super weird pregnancy craving.
0: What's your weird thing? For my wife right now, it's fruit roll-up stuffed with whipped cream and frozen in tandem with jalapeno stuffed olives. It's a very bizarre thing. I'm not into fruit roll-ups. I like the only thing in that I really want is whipped cream. I'm down for that.
1: I could be down for some whipped cream and fruit roll-up because it's both sweet, but I think
0: sure.
1: You lose me when you start incorporating jalapeno olive stuffed.
0: Yeah. 877-591-9696. What was your weird pregnancy craving? Would love to hear from you this morning. It's Mogan Carla. We won't judge either.
1: No, not at all. I'm curious.

0: It's B96 with Moog and Carla Mornings, and we're talking about pregnancy cravings. And I want to say this is, what is your name? Is it Sarah?
1: Sarah,
0: S-A-R-A-H, okay. Sarah, your pregnancy craving was something a little bit bizarre. What was it?
1: Mayonnaise.
0: Just mayonnaise?
1: Just mayonnaise. I would wake up every morning. I was pregnant with twins.
0: Oh.
1: And I would wake up every morning. First thing I would do was go straight to the mayonnaise jar with a big old spoon.
2: Oh. No way.
0: Oh. Okay. Now, we said we wouldn't judge. And I'm reversing course on that. That is the absolute worst.
2: Well, Moog hates condiments.
0: Yeah, except for barbecue sauce. And like there's like, I like barbecue, teriyaki, and stuff, but I can't. Any of the white sauces.
2: You've lost Moog. But you know what? I love mayo.
0: Mayo straight out the jar?
2: I don't know if I'd do spoonfuls of it, but.
1: Here's the big question. How do you feel about Miracle Whip?
0: To me, it's all the same vile disgustingness. Was it specifically Miracle Whip that you were just taking spoonfuls of?
1: No, just mayonnaise. I really craved a lot of weird stuff that I usually don't for condiments, but mayonnaise was the most bizarre one.
0: Oh yeah, that is. What else did you crave?
1: You know, like relish. I would eat relish. I used to work at the Home Depot, and I would go to
0: the hot dog
1: stand. I would go to the little hot dog stand and ask for a side of relish, mayonnaise, and ketchup, and I would just eat that.
2: They'd be like, "Do you want the hot dog?"
0: No, I'll just take the packet.
1: I didn't. No, I didn't.
0: Who needs a lunch when you can just have a pack? God, let me tell you, you and I could not have eaten lunch together during this period of time.
1: No, probably not. A lot of people thought it was weird.
0: Yeah.
1: I get it.
2: That's okay, though. You know what? You were baking up two humans at the same time.
0: Yeah, that's true. You know what?
1: Oh, yeah.
0: What she wants, she gets. If you're, especially, you're cooking two humans in there at the same time, that's
2: wild. Yeah, come on.
0: How old are these twins now?
1: They are 6 years old as of June 10.
0: Are they identical or, I guess?
1: No, fraternal.
0: Okay,
1: fraternal.
0: Yeah. Wow. Wow! Congratulations to you on getting those twins through there. That's wild.
2: Yeah. How do you feel about mayo now?
1: Oh, I still love it, but I would never just eat it by itself ever again.
0: All right. I like
1: I tried post pregnancy, and no, never again.
0: Okay. Yeah, I like.

0: 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You'll be there for it all.
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3: That's right. It's Friday. The weekend is here, and man, this is the last weekend before 4th of July weekend. It is summertime shy now.
4: Yes, and I guess it's officially the first full weekend of summer.
3: Yeah, it really is. Woo-hoo. I mean, get your sunblock ready. If you're a ginger like me, I've had to. I sprayed up the other day and still got a sunburn.
5: Oh, but no.
4: You know what? Everybody needs to put on sunscreen.
3: Yeah.
4: I tan really well, but like I still put on sunscreen.
3: Good same, for you. Same. Yeah. Mm-hmm. It's protect that skin because the sun isn't always kind. It's good for us. We need it.
4: We need it. We need it because in the winter we'll be missing her.
3: But lots going on this weekend. We're going to jump into it and we'll start by spinning the
4: Wheel of Categories.
0: Touch grass.
5: It is the 55th annual Chicago Pride Parade this weekend.
3: All right. So tell us everything. Ahmaud the Amazing is, where's it starting? Where's it going?
5: It's in North Halsted. Okay. It starts this Sunday at 11 a.m., but I would get there early. Most Pride Parades, like, you want to get a good spot. You could get all the free goodies that people throw out. You want to make sure you're, like, right there.
3: You know what? There is a lesson to be learned in that, because we had a bunch of stuff that we gave out at Aurora Pride.
5: Too early.
3: The first quarter of the crowd got hooked up, and then at the end we were just like, hey. High five!
4: All we can do is play some music for you.
5: Yeah, so just really happy.
3: So you know what? That's a good point, though. The I guess earlier you are in the parade as an observer or a spectator, the more you're going to get freebies.
5: Exactly.
4: So it starts at the corner of Broadway and Grace Street, and then it'll go all the way down East Belmont Avenue, south on Broadway again. So it loops. It loops.
3: Yeah.
4: You'll have plenty of places to actually sit and see it. But, I mean, everyone wants the beginning, right?
5: Exactly.
3: Yeah. And Chicago Pride is a big deal. And this is, Ahmaud, this is going to be your first Chicago Pride, right?
5: My first one. I'm planning on turning up. If you see me, buy me a shot.
3: All right. There you go.
4: Yes. The theme of Pride Parade this year is free to be proud.
5: Yes.
4: And hopefully, Ahmaud and I will be walking in the parade.
5: I hope
4: Fingers
5: so.
4: Crossed.
5: Fingers crossed. That would be so cool.
3: I will not be walking in the parade, and not because I don't support. It's because we're leaving out of town.
4: Yeah, exactly. We'll do it for you.
3: Okay,
5: we'll do it for you. Moog's a proud ally.
3: I am there in spirit.
4: There you go.
5: Thank you.
3: Let's continue seeing what's going on this weekend, and we'll spin the
4: Wheel of Categories.
0: Get in my belly. What are we eating?
4: I cannot wait to tell you all about this. The Hello Kitty Cafe officially opens today at 10 a.m. On Michigan Ave. It's in the same building as the London House. Mm. I felt so cool because I got to go to the media preview.
5: I'm so jealous.
4: Because I work for B96.
5: Yeah.
4: It is beautiful inside. It is so cute. It is so pink. Every single detail of it is so intentional. Like, the chairs are custom made with bows on them. There is exclusive Chicago merch that you can literally only get at the Hello Kitty store in Chicago. There are plushies. There are little mystery balls. There are every single pastry is like Hello Kitty themed and shaped flavored.
5: What was your favorite pastry?
4: Oh, okay. They have this like chocolate cake. It's like a square chocolate cake that's tiered. It's like layered. And it has Hello Kitty's face on it, obviously, in a little pink bow.
5: Cute.
4: That one was my favorite. The cheesecake is so fluffy. Doesn't even look real. So it's 8,000 square feet. It's the largest Hello Kitty cafe in the United States.
3: Okay.
4: Which they ate with that. There's a bottom floor where you go down and it's called the bow room. What's the bow room? It's a secret tea experience.
3: Oh, like London Tea?
4: London Tea House, yes.
5: That's cool.
3: Classy tea.
4: So classy, so cute with like little light bites, and it's going to be more lunch-wise.
3: Okay.
4: But what I really like about it is that I know it's going to be super popular and probably super packed this entire weekend. It's huge, though.
3: Yeah.
4: It's huge in there. So I'm hoping that everybody gets a chance to see it, to check it out, buy something cute. They've got matcha, they've got refreshers, they've got coffee. I could talk about it forever.
3: This is one of those things that there's going to be a huge grand opening surge, and you might have to wait till that settles a little bit, but at some point we all got to go check out the Hello Kitty Cafe.
5: Absolutely.
3: You know what? We should all go on like a random weekday.
4: Like Wednesday at 10 a.m. Yeah. Exactly.
5: I would love that.
3: Just go and check out the Hello Kitty Cafe.
4: We should. But if you want to check out the Hello Kitty Cafe, we have a reel on our Instagram at B96 Chicago right now. And it's the whole experience. I laid it all out there for you.
3: All right. There you go. Check it out. We'll continue by spinning the
4: Wheel of Categories.
0: Date night.
3: One of the greatest, really, probably artists of our time, Ed Sheeran.
4: Do you say that because he's a fellow redhead?
3: Well,
5: I also agree.
3: You know, I think he is one of the greats. He's a true, pure musician, Ed Sheeran, and he's going to be at Soldier Field tomorrow night for the Loop Tour. I have gotten to see Ed Sheeran a couple of times in my life, and seeing Ed Sheeran is a little bit different. You know, you go see somebody like a Taylor Swift or a Beyonce, and they put on a show, and this is no knock to any
4: Taylor
3: of these
4: Swift
3: other
4: or
3: artists.
4: Beyonce, I was about to say, you're going to anger a lot of people.
5: Not on Pride Weekend, no kidding.
3: But it's like, there's a lot of theatrics and props and things like that.
4: Sure. Yeah.
3: Ed Sheeran will literally go on stage, and he's got a little piano and a guitar and a little drum machine, and he'll build the songs in real time, and he'll like make loops and stuff, and then like he'll build the song right in front of your face, and he's just up there by himself performing. He really is amazing. He's performing here tomorrow night at Soldier Field. Ellie Behnke is opening up for him.
5: Oh,
3: Ellie
5: yeah.
3: Behnke
4: is local.
3: A local to Arlington Heights?
4: Around here. What are
3: Something.
4: The rooms
3: yeah.
4: around here?
3: Yeah. And she's going to be one of the openers. Miles Smith is one of the openers. And if you're looking for a nice romantic date night, Ed Sheeran is the way to go. I will say that me and my wife said I love you after an Ed Sheeran concert.
4: For the first time.
3: Yeah.
4: Chills.
3: Way back in 2017 or something.
5: I love that.
3: Yeah. So
4: very romantic, and I think you have to be a really special kind of artist to captivate a stadium,
5: right.
4: arena.
3: Yeah, I mean, this is Soldier Field. And by the way, Ed Sheeran's last tour set the attendance record at Soldier Field.
4: 73,000 people,
3: yeah,
4: something
3: like that.
4: Wild
3: it was like
4: that.
3: The all-time attendance record at Soldier Field. So will he do that again? I don't know. But Ed Sheeran is this weekend at Soldier Field. So get out, and there's plenty of stuff to do. I mean, just get out and go crazy.
4: This
3: right?
4: weekend's going to be wild.
5: So fun.
3: So, all right, lots to get to still today. Coming up next, we want to get you qualified for those 4-day VIP Lollapalooza wristbands.
4: Yes, and VIP is special. 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
3: Yes, the final day of Lolla Ticket Tag will hopefully get you qualified. 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

0: It's B96. It's Morgan Carla Mornings and Lala Ticket Tag. So this is your chance at 4-day VIP Lollapalooza wristbands. And we got it today. Well, now at 7, 11, 2, and 4. Let's say hello to Eddie in Western Springs. Are you ready to play?
1: Yeah.
0: All right.
2: Okay, Eddie. All you got to do is tell us the name and the city of the person that qualified yesterday at 4 o'clock.
1: That was Selena from West Town.
0: Yeah! Good job, Eddie. All right, so officially that's correct. So you're in the running for those 4-day VIP Lollapalooza wristbands, okay?
2: Which is awesome because that means that it's Charlie XCX, John Summit, Olivia Dean, Zara Larsson, Tate McRae, Jenny. Do I keep going?
0: You know, when you think about it, Tate McRae was there, I think, 2 years ago. And now she's like one of the big names at Lollapalooza, and so
2: it just goes to show you how all the
0: same thing happened with Sabrina Carpenter. She was there early, and then next thing you know, she was headlining. Anyway, all that to say, you're it. So now you're gonna have to remember Eddie in Western Springs. So you're basically the big star that like a million people have to remember your name. How about that?
1: Awesome.
0: He's like, I don't know what to tell you.
2: He's like, I'm just like really, I'm good. You're such a cool guy. Do you consider yourself a chill guy?
1: You can't call yourself a chill guy and be a chill guy.
2: He's a chill guy.
0: All right. Eddie in Western Springs is the name that you need to remember at 11 a.m. to get qualified with Lala Ticket Tag. Eddie, we're going to put you on hold, grab some information from you, and have a great weekend, okay?
1: Hey, awesome. Thanks, guys. Right.
0: Yeah.
2: Have a chill weekend. I just imagine him. You know that meme, hands in his pocket, just a chill guy.
0: Just a chill guy. I get it. Look, I'm a chill guy too, Eddie. Just some chill dudes.
2: Eddie in Western Springs.
0: Yeah. So know that name coming up at 11 a.m. today for Lala Ticket Tag. We are commercial free this morning. We have a chance for you to win $1,000 coming up at 7:50. If you can crush Carla.
2: Who's also just a chill girl.
0: Who's just a chill girl.
2: Chill Friday.
0: But is she chill enough for you to win that $1,000? Suppose we'll find out. It's B96.

0: B96 with Moog and Carla Mornings. Moog, Carla, and Ahmad the Amazing. Ahmad the Amazing is really an interesting case study here. Ahmad moved here to Chicago late last year from Texas, but originally Ahmad is from rural Louisiana. You told me before the amount of people that were in your hometown. And is it like 8,000 or 2,000?
1: Yeah, less than 10,000 people. Okay. I would say around maybe 8,000.
0: So with, you know, the Pride Fest happening last weekend and the Pride Parade happening this weekend, we got to discussing. We don't know that we've ever heard your coming out story.
1: Yeah.
0: And we thought if you were interested and willing to share that, that would, I think, go a long way for a lot of people, for us in our path to getting to know you, and also people who listen.
1: Yeah. So being born in like a rural Louisiana town to a military family, as you can imagine, it's a little like macho. Homophobia was like big in my family. And we'd see gay characters on TV, we got to turn the channel. We'd see queer,
0: really?
2: Yeah. Wow.
1: We'd see queer people out, they throw some really rude slurs out. And so as you can imagine, I was really scared to come out.
0: Sure. So I guess at what age did you realize that you were gay?
1: It was around middle school.
0: Okay.
1: Maybe like 11-ish.
0: Were guys like talking about girls, and you're like, yeah, like, yeah, big booty.
1: I was like, yeah, Selena Gomez is so hot, but I was really like, she's fierce. but because of that, I was kind of fully prepared for my family to never talk to me again. I don't want to get emotional about it. But,
0: yeah, I mean, what a, I guess, a heartbreaking thing to contend with at
2: Such a young age.
0: At such a young age to think, you know, if I ever bring this truth, that the people that I love won't love me back. Like, that's a hard thing to...
1: When things like that would happen, where when people would be homophobic in my family, I would always notice that my mom was silent. And so everybody else, I knew how they would react. But my mom, I was really worried. I was kind of like, just like, please don't let it be her. Like, I hope my mom still talks.
0: There was so much uncertainty, and and when you think about that, like to wonder, and that's your mom, and when you're a kid, that's your one go-to, you know, solid, you know, person.
1: Yeah.
2: Who did you tell first in your family?
1: My mom.
2: Your mom.
1: Actually, my mom is the only one I officially came out to. And when I did, she said something about the Bible, but I kind of have forgiven her for that, because that's what she was taught. And she had to unlearn that. And fast forward to today, I have a boyfriend, which I never thought I would. My mom loves my boyfriend. They talk on the phone. She's visiting next week, and she can't wait to see him and celebrate his birthday with him. And I say all that to say, it's a little cheesy, but it can get better for sure.
0: And I'm so glad that you feel comfortable sharing that story with us.
1: Yeah.
0: You said that you never had a conversation necessarily with your dad.
1: Ever. No. It's just kind of like,
0: he knows.
1: He knows. It's kind of like, I talk about my boyfriend and he was like, okay. You know?
0: So it's not like he's wrapped his arms around it in full support.
1: No, not really. But it's like, it's my dad. It's just like, hey, what's up, dude? How are you? All right, cool, bye.
0: Yeah.
1: You know?
2: I also wonder, I guess, because people's coming out stories and coming out in general is something that you only hear about in the gay community, right? Like, I didn't wake up one day and go, I'm straight.
1: Right.
2: That doesn't happen.
1: Mm-hmm.
2: How do you feel about not having had that moment with other... Do you prefer that it's just like, I'm gay and this is just a... this is just it? Or did you need that moment, like, with your mom?
1: I needed that moment with my mom. I feel like other family members found out through Instagram and Facebook, but I love my mom so much, like, I want her to know everything about me. And I just felt like before I went to college, I had to tell her.
0: What would you say to somebody who is maybe middle school age or high school age or even older than that, and they weren't quite sure about coming out? Because I got to think it's not just about telling people in your life. It impacts your ability to have relationships. If you're in a closeted life and you're just finding yourself like, well, I don't really want to be with this sex or gender.
1: Right.
0: But I can't really be with this one yet. Like, it could create a pretty lonely existence. What would you say to somebody who doesn't know how to navigate that?
1: I would say do whatever makes you feel comfortable. I'm 27 years old, so I was still, like, a senior when gay marriage finally got legalized. Mm-hmm. And I feel like things now are a little different. I feel like I see queer promposals and stuff like that. I would never imagine that when I was in school.
0: Yeah.
1: So I would say do what makes you feel comfortable and just trust your gut. You don't have to tell anybody anything. You just have to live your life.
0: Yeah. Okay. You know what? That's a good point too.
1: Yeah.
0: You don't have to make a whole thing of it.
1: Right.
0: You can just do the thing.
1: Show up with your babe. Yeah. Show up with your boo to the family function. Yeah. Cause a little drama if you have to.
0: Wow.
2: Well, I'm so glad that you feel comfortable enough to tell us, because I do feel like, especially in Chicago, in like the main city, it does tend to be kind of like a little bubble of happiness and freedom.
1: Oh my gosh. The first day I came here, Moog drove me past the school and I saw a gay flag in the window. I was like, is that allowed here?
2: Yes.
0: Well, because, you know, in Texas or Louisiana, where you were before, people probably would have.
1: That would be a whole town hall meeting. Yeah, yeah, yeah. Yeah.
2: And I feel like we've been so blessed to be around people that are so open.
1: Yeah. Mm-hmm.
2: Open to it and comfortable and happy to let anybody love whoever they love.
1: Right.
2: But it is that reminder that there are so many places, I think, still where that isn't the absolute normal, which I do think it should be. I'm an ally.
1: Absolutely.
2: So I am glad that you're able to share that you were from one of those areas and you had a positive experience.
1: Yeah.
2: Even though I know you mentioned that not everyone in your family is absolutely
1: supportive. Yeah, yeah.
2: But you are living in your truth all the way out now.
1: I love it so much. I feel like I'm 18 again in this city. Yeah. I swear. Yeah.
0: Well, so if you're just joining us, Ahmad the Amazing here sharing his coming out story, and you know, I think that it's very brave of you that you did. And also when you really consider those circumstances, being in a rural place like Louisiana and growing up there, and you know, and for different people, there's different situations. Sometimes you grow up with religion and a lot of religion tells you absolutely not. And so you're dealing with demons that maybe you shouldn't be. And so we love you, Ahmad. I think that
1: Thank you
0: sharing the story is a very inspirational thing. And we just appreciate that you were willing.
1: Thank you. I love you guys, too.
0: And have fun at the Pride Parade this weekend.
1: Oh, you know I will. Like I said, if you see me, buy me a shot.
0: There you go. There you go. 877-591-9696. Curious if you have a coming out story. Maybe it was your kid. Maybe it was you.
1: Yeah.
0: Yeah, call now and share that with us.

0: B96, Moog, Carla, and Ahmad the Amazing, who just shared his coming out story. Really is inspirational and really nice to kind of hear that things have worked out for you, Ahmad.
1: Thank you.
0: Diana in Midway wanted to comment on your story.
2: Yeah, hi guys.
3: Hi Diana.
2: I was brought to tears hearing Ahmad's story and hearing how his mom, now she talks to his boyfriend. It makes me so happy because as moms, and we grew up with a different thinking, like a macho mentality.
1: Right.
2: My mom, she's a little homophobic. And when I was told I was having a boy, I said, if one day he says, you know what, I'm gay. I always said from the very first moment that I would always embrace him.
0: Mm-hmm.
2: He is straight, but hearing Ahmad's story really, Ahmad, I'm happy you're in Chicago, and your story really touched my heart. And I also want to give a shout out to my husband because he grew up in Mexico with a really macho mentality, and right now his brother is gay. And my husband embraces him.
1: I love that.
2: Unfortunately, she did turn to alcohol because nobody else in the family has ever supported him.
3: And that's hard. That's really hard because, thank God your husband is being that light for him, you know, and that you guys are both accepting. But I think it's also a really serious reality that some people aren't.
1: Right.
3: And it is hard to deal with that when it's your family.
0: Well, yeah, and Diana, speaking as a parent, and I'm only a parent of a 2.5-year-old, but I have thought about this, and there are so many scary things in this world as a parent. I would much rather my daughter be with somebody who treats her well than ever care about their gender.
3: Yeah.
1: That's
0: or their
1: all
0: sex.
1: That
0: or,
1: matters.
0: You know what I mean? Like, I just want the absolute best for her. And I guess I couldn't understand not wanting that for your kid. And this is, I know everybody comes from different perspectives, so I can't speak on other people's behalf. But I think you and I guess, align as parents there where you're like, you just want your kid to be happy.
1: Right.
0: Right, Dan?
2: Oh, yeah.
0: Yeah.
2: Yep.
0: Well, thank you for that.
2: When I had my son, it did come to the back of my mind. Like, my husband comes from a really macho family. What if my son does ever come out and say, "Oh, you know what? I'm gay." Like, how would he react? So now seeing him react like that with his brother, and I always asked him, and he's like, "No." He's like, "I would love him either way."
0: Yeah,
1: I love that so much, Diana.
2: Yeah.
0: Well, and when you think of that, when you think about it, when you have a brand new newborn baby, and you're looking at this little child, there's nothing that you this child could become a murderer and I would still love it. You know what I mean?
1: Right.
0: there is nothing a child that you create could do in my mind that would make you not love them to the end of the earth. Thank you, Diana.
2: No problem, guys. Have a nice day.
0: You too.
3: You too.
0: So, it's Phelan in Chicago, and you have a coming out story.
4: Yes. Kind of like one and a half.
0: Oh, one and a half coming out stories. Okay.
4: So my part would be the half.
0: Hey, Phelan, is there any way that you could take it off the Bluetooth? Because all I hear is the road. Are you still there?
3: She might be in the process of switching it up. There we go.
0: Okay.
4: Hi.
0: Okay. Oh, that's so much better. So
1: welcome
0: much
1: back.
0: Better. Yeah.
4: Okay. Sorry about that.
0: That's okay.
3: Uh-oh.
0: We are struggle bussing. We cannot hear you. I don't know. Maybe you muted yourself.
3: I think you accidentally muted yourself.
0: There you go.
3: Okay.
0: All right. Start from the top.
4: Oh, my. Okay. I'm sorry, guys.
0: That's okay.
4: So mine is pretty ideal, I guess I would say.
0: Okay.
4: Yeah. Just down. And my mom could tell. So she's like, "What's going on?" I'm like, upset with the breakup, and she's like, "Is it a boy or a girl?"
0: Oh,
4: I'm like,
0: she just asked.
4: And she's like, "Oh, like, I'm sorry," and just acted as if it was like a straight, relationship.
0: So she just didn't make a thing of it.
1: Yeah, didn't bat an eye.
4: Yes.
0: Yeah.
4: Yes, which I loved, and I think she knew that that's what I would appreciate. So ideal, as I would say. But then there's my girlfriend who we've been dating for about 2 years now, a little over. And I haven't said one word to her mom nor met her. And I would love to. It's not to, due to our liking, but her mom, she's Latina, and her mom is very religious.
0: Mm.
4: And it's funny because her grandparent, her grandma and grandpa, also religious and obviously Latina. They don't care at all.
0: They don't care. Mm. So it's just the mom that you're kind of staying away from.
4: It's not me staying away from her. She's kind of just. That's
1: as
4: though I don't exist.
1: Oh, I get it. And sometimes people are just stuck in their ways, but you have to live your life.
0: Yeah.
1: You know, I know that's her mother, but you guys love each other. Stick with that energy, you know?
0: Yeah. Well, that is unfortunate, but glad that you have at least one mom in your life that is fully, you know, embracing and supporting.
1: Right.
0: And, yeah. Well, thank you for sharing that, Phelan. Okay.
4: Have a great rest of your day.
3: You too, Phelan.
1: Good luck with Lala Tic Tac. She was one of our qualifiers.
0: Oh, she got qualified for Lala Tic Tac. Yeah. Okay, that's right. Yeah.
3: And you know what? I think it must be tough when you're in a relationship and your parents are like super supportive and theirs aren't.
1: Right.
3: But at the same time, like, how wonderful is it that now your family can embrace another person?
1: Right.
3: Because I do see that sometimes when you have to have your chosen family, right?
1: Mm-hmm. Yeah, absolutely.
3: And it's the people that are gonna support you and love you. So,
0: well, you know what I've learned about this is everybody is on their own timeline, and if you're listening and you're like not there yet. You know what? Just know that we love you and we support you. And,
1: absolutely.
0: And if and when that day comes and you want to call us and say, hey, I got a little victory to share, we'll be here to high five you.
1: Heck yeah.
0: All right. It's Moog and Carla Mornings. We're going to keep it going this morning. We got a chance for you to win $1,000 coming up at 7:50. If you can crush Carla.
3: Can you crush me?
0: Let's make that happen for you today. All right. It's Moog and Carla Mornings. Commercial free on B96.

0: bubble up.
1: It's B96 with Moog and Carla Mornings, and we are celebrating America's birthday, 250th birthday, by looking towards
2: the future.
1: 250 more years into the future, and we have put together a time capsule, and we want to give Chicagoans of the year 2276 a glimpse into what our life is like now.
2: And we have so many cool things in it. We've got Cubs game used baseball. We're going to have a freeze-dried pizza, the Lollapalooza lineup, a letter with all of the current slang that we've got now, an Apple AirTag, like, so that we can
1: show them a little bit about technology in 2026.
2: Like, this is where we were at.
1: Yeah.
2: We were just excited to be able to find our keys. And yeah, they're probably going to be laughing because
1: we don't have keys. I don't know if they're going to talk
2: that
1: way.
2: We open our doors with our face. I don't know, but...
1: Well, we also have a welcome message from Lee Crooks, the voice of Chicago's CTA, and I'll share that.

0: with you in case you haven't heard it.
1: Attention, future Chicago. My name is Lee Crooks. I'm the voice of Chicago's CTA trains and buses. The year is 2026, and our city is celebrating the 250th anniversary of the United States. To mark this moment, we've placed this time capsule in your care, filled with items that capture the spirit, culture, and everyday life of Chicago as we know it today. Though separated by time, we share the same home. Doors closing. Next stop, 2276. This is Chicago.
0: Ah!
2: So
0: beautiful. I just love that.
2: And I think, I love Chicago so much. And the thing about cities is that cities are like, they keep going, right?
0: It's a living, breathing thing. It's always changing. This is not the Chicago that Al Capone lived in.
2: No.
0: That we live in now. And it certainly isn't going to be this in another 250 years.
2: And that's so beautiful to think about how different things are going to be, the families that are going to be here, the generations to come. Like, it'll be your great, great, great, great, great.
0: Nine times great. I asked ChatGPT.
2: So it's one of those things where we're just excited to leave a little piece of us here in the city to the future. But the thing about it is...
0: Where?
2: We don't know where to put the time capsule.
0: So we need some suggestions of a place to do it. Somebody had said, like, the 50-yard line at Soldier Field. I don't know that we could do that. I don't know that Soldier Field's going to let us dig in.
2: Yeah, I don't think that one is possible. But if you guys have any other ideas of where else we could possibly leave this time capsule...
0: Yeah, 877-591-9696. Please call us and share your ideas of where we can bury this and who can arrange it. Grandma Debbie, your suggestion is what?
3: A forest preserve, because it's preserved, so they shouldn't be building anything there or digging anything up. The only problem is it might be longer than we want. But I feel like it would be, you know, they can't sell that property to build houses or stores.
2: Oh, so it'll guarantee that in 250 years we'll be able to... open her up.
0: Yeah, that's a very good point.
3: Right.
0: The other thing is there's a long-standing law that you can't build anything on the lakefront.
2: Yeah.
0: So any land on the lakefront that anybody would give us, if the city would give, I doubt the city's going to give us any land. Yeah. But if there's anything along there, it would never be obstructed. It could just go into the ground because they're never going to build
2: anything on it.
0: Yeah.
2: In the ground and then...
0: So a preserve.
2: Leave it.
0: Yeah, because I guess a lot of things you don't know. I mean, if we put it on the 50-yard line at Soldier Field, that could go away in 5 years.
2: Literally.
0: And they could build who knows what there.
2: I was thinking because the Chicago Fire just broke ground on their new stadium.
0: On the new neighborhood, the 78?
2: Yeah, I was like, what if they just let us put it in there?
0: Yeah. I mean, yeah. That's a good idea, actually.
2: See?
0: Who do we know?
2: Does anybody know anybody at the Chicago Fire?
0: Does anybody know anybody at the city?
2: Yeah.
0: And it doesn't necessarily have to be the city of Chicago. We could put it anywhere. You know, we could put it in Evanston, Skokie. We've reached out to, like, mayors and stuff.
2: As long as we won't be here. But in 250 years, it'll still be preserved.
0: This is what we need. We need a way for people to know it exists. And a place where it can stay for 250 years. It's a big ask.
2: Yes. So call us either right now or DM us on Instagram later at B96 Chicago.
0: Thank you, Grandma Debbie.
3: Yes. Good luck.
2: Thank you.
0: All right.
2: You.
0: Have a great weekend. All right. So let's get you on the phone for Can't Crush Carla. 877-591-9696. Call us right now. We'll ask you 5 pop culture questions. Carla will leave the room while we talk to you, and then she's going to come back and answer the same questions. If you get more correct than she does, you get $1,000.
2: But you probably won't.
0: You probably won't. But you never know.
2: Not because you can't win them, but because I just be knowing.
0: You have lost 80 times.
2: I have.

0: B96.
1: Can't crush Carla.
2: Angel is in Hammond, Indiana, and is ready to play Can't Crush Carla today. Good morning, Angel.
3: Good morning.
2: So, Can't Crush Carla, brought to you by Planet Fitness. This game starts by you kicking Carla out of the room.
3: Okay, last time she told me I did it too nice, so Carla, you gotta go.
4: I gotta go.
2: Okay.
4: That was still kind of really nice.
2: Yeah. I thought you were gonna be like, get the F out of here. There, I said it for you. All right, so here's the deal. 5 pop culture questions. Get more correct than Carla. Crush her, and we'll get you that $1,000. All right, we'll start with question number 1. Hallmark announced Thursday that the Bears have been drafted for this year's NFL-themed holiday movie. It will be titled Holiday Touchdown, A Bears Love Story. What is the name of the Bears mascot?
3: Bear?
2: Question number 2. Olivia Rodrigo will officially join Fortnite. Players will be able to wear some of Olivia's iconic outfits and do her emotes. True or false, Kim Kardashian is also in Fortnite.
3: True.
2: Question number 3. Eddie Murphy is getting his own Shrek spinoff in 2028. The title, at least for now, is Donkey. Which movie did Eddie star in as Prince Akeem of Zamunda?
3: Coming to America.
2: Question number 4. Jeanette McCurdy and Ariana Grande are both celebrating their birthdays today. What was the name of their iCarly Victorious spinoff show?
3: Sam and Cat.
2: Question number 5. Ratatouille director Brad Bird says Pixar has tested the waters with him on a sequel, but he's not interested. What is the name of the rat in Ratatouille?
3: Oh, I know this one. It's like at the tip of my tongue.
2: All right. Let's get Carla back in here while she's on the way in. So you are one of the rare ones that waited until your baby was born to find out the gender. So the whole time, every ultrasound that you went to, you were like, nope, don't want to know.
3: Yes, exactly.
2: You know, I got to tell you, Angel, my wife is 12 weeks pregnant right now, and they can now know by 8 weeks. And so I have an envelope on my kitchen counter that has the sex of the baby, and I don't get to find out.
3: It's not too late to wait.
2: Not too late to wait. I don't want to wait.
4: he wants to know now.
2: It's fun.
3: It was a fun experience.
2: Even in the heat of that moment when everything's like crazy, you're giving birth, and then you're like, oh, okay. And what was it? Boy or girl?
3: It was a boy. My second boy.
2: All right. Cool. Yeah, so the fun fact was that Angel waited until the baby was born to find out whether it was a boy or girl.
4: So it's like a double surprise.
2: And I was like, look at you, patient Patty, because there's no way that I can do that. Welcome back, Carla. So Angel got 3 correct. We'll see how you do. Question number 1. Hallmark announced that the Bears have been drafted for this year's NFL-themed holiday movie. It's going to be titled Holiday Touchdown, A Bears Love Story.
4: Wait, that's so fun.
2: It is. What is the name of the Bears mascot?
4: Staley.
2: Staley is his name. Question number 2. Olivia Rodrigo will officially join Fortnite. Players are going to be able to wear some of Olivia's iconic outfits. True or false, Kim Kardashian is also in Fortnite.
4: This sounds true.
2: Yeah.
4: I feel like everyone's in Fortnite now.
2: Question number 3. Eddie Murphy's getting his own Shrek spinoff in 2028. The title, at least for now, is Donkey. Which movie did Eddie star in as Prince Akeem of Zamunda?
4: Not Back to America. Coming to America!
2: Wow! Impressive. Question number 4. Jeanette McCurdy and Ariana Grande are both celebrating their birthdays today. What was the name of their iCarly Victorious spinoff show?
4: Sam and Cat?
2: Mm-hmm.
4: I didn't know they had the same birthday.
2: Yeah.
4: Oh, wow.
2: I wonder if it's down to the year.
4: That would be wild. Yeah.
2: Question number 5. Ratatouille director Brad Bird says Pixar has tested the waters with him on a sequel, but he is not interested. What is the name of the rat in Ratatouille?
4: No, it starts with an R. It's not Rodrigo, obviously. Ryan.
2: You're going to need an answer.
4: Roly poly oly.
2: Going to need an answer in 3, 2, 1.
4: Rat.
2: Remy the rat.
4: Oh my gosh, yes.
2: You knew there was some alliteration there, but it was Remy.
4: I knew his name started with an R.
2: Neither of you guys got that one correct.
4: Because everyone always talks about Ratatouille, and like I remember always saying, Well, that's not his actual name. Because I'm annoying.
2: But then you forgot. All right. So looking at this, it's 4 for Carla, just 3 for Angel. So Angel, unfortunately, you know what this means.
3: Yes, unfortunately, I did not crush Carla today, but I will next time.
2: Yeah, you didn't crush Carla, and that's okay.
4: We've got plenty of more chances to try.
2: Yeah, so we do this every single weekday at 7:50 for your chance to win $1,000. All right, so come back and try again. I think you did pretty good. You did pretty good, but not enough.
3: Thank you.
2: All right, Angel, have a wonderful weekend, okay?
3: You guys too, thanks.
2: All right, bye.
3: Bye.
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1: All right, so Cindy in Westmont has a boyfriend who wants her to stop kissing another guy. This sounds reasonable to me. Please explain, Cindy.
2: He told me I had to stop kissing my dad.
1: Oh, okay.
3: Are you making out with your dad?
2: No, I'm not out here like making out with my dad by any means, but my dad will always kiss my cheek and we hug. It's like normal to people who have a loving father or are loving fathers.
3: Right.
1: So to be clear, the way in which you kiss your dad is not like on the mouth.
2: No, ew, no. Okay. Here, I'll tell you like what sparked it. I've been dating my boyfriend for a few months and I invited him to my cousin's barbecue and obviously my dad was there. And when my dad saw me, he picked me up and gave me a big like smooch on my cheek. And I thought it was so cute, you know, and I introduced him to my new guy.
3: Right. And that is cute, by the way.
1: Yeah.
2: Right? Yeah. There's nothing wrong with that.
1: Right. That's just
2: After the barbecue, my boyfriend like let me know that he thought it was inappropriate of us to do that because I'm older now. And I was like, what?
1: That's
2: like, why did his head go there? You know what I mean?
3: Right.
1: Right.
3: What was his reasoning? Did he try to explain it or?
2: I mean, he said, well, I kiss you like that all the time. And now all I can think about is that that's how your dad kisses you.
1: That is, I hate this. And as a dad of a toddler, I kiss her on the head all the time. And if she ever came to me and was like, you can't because my boyfriend is jelly, that would just shatter my heart.
3: Also, why make it weird?
1: Yeah, why? Because that's your dad and it's a kiss on the cheek.
3: Like, I kiss my dad all the time. Well, when I see him, you know, like.
1: That's very, that's very, very bizarre behavior. And like, bro, pick your battles. I hate this. But does he have a leg to stand on? I wonder if there's anybody listening who's like, no, I get it. Like, I can't, I don't get it. But is there anybody who does? 877-591-9696. If you're just joining us, it's Cindy in Westmont. Her boyfriend is really upset because Cindy's dad will like kiss her on the cheek when he sees her.
3: Yeah.
1: And he's gotten weird about
3: it. Like, your dad's affectionate. Like, you guys hug and I get that. Because I'm sure that your boyfriend also hugs you and picks you up and kisses your cheek because he's your boyfriend. I think it's just different, though, because it's your dad. And I hope this isn't me overstepping.
1: Mm-hmm.
3: Does your boyfriend have a dad?
2: Yes, he has a father.
3: Okay.
2: It's just, they're obviously, I mean, I've met him. They're not as affectionate. Okay. They're kind of a cold family, which is fine, but now I'm just wondering, because he comes from a different type of family as me, I don't know whether I'm like overthinking everything or if he's actually like a red flag. And it's weird that his mind instantly went to it's inappropriate to show affection.
1: I hate that. Okay, well, this is match or mistake, and we need to know, is this a match or is this a mistake? In my mind, mistake, because this is a weird type of jealousy that like it starts with this. I mean, if he's going to be jealous over your dad kissing you on the cheek, who knows what else is going to trigger this guy to be jealous?
3: Yeah, the only thing, because I'm always trying to play devil's advocate.
1: Sure.
3: The only thing that I can think of is maybe you're downplaying how close you and your, but like, no, it's not weird to kiss your dad or kiss your mom. Like,
1: So, who does see this? Is there anybody listening who does see this guy's side and who could stand up for that? 877-591-9696. And also, if you think this is a red flag, straight up mistake, tell us that too. We want to hear from the Moog and Carla Mornings Mafia.
0: Now it's up to you to decide. I love it, I love it. Is it a match or a

0: So it's Match or Mistake on B96 with Morgan, Carla Mornings, and Cindy in Westmont, whose boyfriend has said he does not like that her dad kisses her on the cheek.
1: Kisses her at all. He was like, oh, I think it's inappropriate. You're too old now. I kiss you like that. And it's like, well, yeah, everyone kisses on the cheek. Have you met Latinos? When we say hello, we kiss everybody on the cheek. It's not weird.
0: Yeah, and to get weird and jealous about the dad, I don't know. I find this to be a little bit odd. 877-591-9696. Let's start with our pal Gloria in Evanston.
2: All right, so Cindy and Westmont.
0: Whoa, hey, that's a recording of me. What I meant to play was the Gloria music, so just for Gloria.
1: There we go.
0: Gloria in Evanston, you say it's a mistake.
3: Straight up a mistake, girl. Wrong. Because first of all, how are you gonna stop receiving kisses from the father that saw you come out of your old mom's hoo-ha? Like,
1: for reference, girl, you're trying to explain just how close. Like, this is a family member who has seen it all from the beginning.
0: But you just had to dig into extreme detail. Thank you for that, Gloria.
3: Yes,
1: it's kind of like, who does he think he is, right?
3: Yeah, like me, I kiss my uncle, like in the cheek, we kiss each other on the uncle, we give each other hugs. If you guys come
0: that was
3: and
0: the
3: be
0: second
3: like,
0: thing you said? Did you say you kiss each other on the armpit?
3: No, in the cheek.
0: Oh, okay. That is the cheek and then the armpit. And I was like, what are you doing over there? I actually have a problem.
3: That's what us Latinos do. We greet each other with a kiss. Not a random stranger. We're not, I don't know you like that.
0: No, and it's the dad.
3: A nice firm handshake.
0: It's their dad.
3: Yeah, that's dad. That's my uncle's. I'm gonna greet them properly. He got a problem, he gotta go.
0: The dad is not threatening in that way.
1: No.
0: Dad may be threatening in other ways, but not in that way.
1: And it also makes me wonder, what does his relationships with, with his dad look like, you know? And if we ever have kids, what's that going to look like for our kids? Are you going to not want to hug our kids because, that's what I do to your mom?
0: Yeah.
1: That's weird.
0: Yeah, it's like he's sexualizing something that
1: isn't. Shouldn't be.
0: Yeah. All right, thank you, Gloria.
3: Thank you,
1: bye-bye. Bye.
0: Grandma Debbie, who is also part of the Morgan Carla Mornings Mafia, you're also saying that this is a mistake.
4: Yeah, and I wonder, so he has a mom. Does he hug and kiss his mom ever? Because if he doesn't, that's even more of a bam, bam, bam run.
1: Because why don't you have a good relationship with your mom?
0: Yeah, it's just strange.
4: Yeah, you can't hug your mom or kiss your mom. That's a little weird. So she should be able to hug and kiss her dad without it being weird.
0: Without it being weird and judged and questioned. That's weird. I would not know how to respond to something like that to somebody.
4: Right.
1: Especially because
4: I feel like he has no relationship with his mom either, because that's just weird that he would say that about her dad.
1: No, it's so good that you bring up the double standard of it all, because he wouldn't bat an eye if he hugged his mom. And so it's like, why are you getting threatened by this other man just because he's a man? He's her dad.
0: And if he did bat an eye, he's got problems with affection.
1: Yeah.
0: He's got other stuff that he's going to have to handle.
1: And they have nothing to do with her or her dad.
0: Yeah. All right.
4: A bigger red flag. He doesn't have affection for people. So, yes, run. Thanks, guys.
0: Thanks.
4: Have a great fourth.
0: You too.
1: Bye, Debbie.
0: Bye, Debbie. 877-591-9696. Again, this girl's over here going wait a minute. My boyfriend gets weird when my dad kisses me.
1: Oh, and she was so excited for him.

0: to meet her family.
1: Yeah. And then it's been soured.
0: He made it weird.
1: Is there anybody who can understand this guy's perspective? Not one person has called, by the way, and said, oh, that's a match. 877-591-9696. Would love to hear from you. Also, we'll check in with Cindy and Westmont again coming up next. But yeah. I don't know, man.
0: And just see kind of where her head is at.
1: Yeah. All right, it's B96 with the

0: It's B96 with Moog and Carla Mornings, and Moog's Mega Minutes coming up here at 8:40. It'll be a chance for you to win $1,000 with our trivia game. So right now, though, we've got Match or Mistake, Cindy in Westmont. Her boyfriend met her family and is uncomfortable with her dad kissing her.
1: And why? We're not sure. We don't know if he has affection problems or if he wasn't hugged or kissed as a child.
0: Yeah.
1: But
0: and to be clear, the dad's not kissing her in any weird, inappropriate way.
1: No, just picked her up, gave her a kiss on the cheek.
0: And she feels weird about this, rightfully so. Alicia and Joliet, do you think this is a match or a mistake?
2: Good morning.
1: Good morning.
2: I love you, Carla.
1: Oh, thank you, Alicia. I love you too, girl.
2: I
0: exist too, but fine.
2: This could be a mistake. My reasoning is the fact that he, this early in the relationship, he's showing concerns about the way she shows her love to her dad or her dad shows her love to her.
0: Yeah.
2: I think that could be an underlying issue of insecurity on his part.
1: Oh, 100%.
2: This can absolutely evolve to a controlling relationship. I'm not saying that it's going to happen, but it could happen. It has happened. We have examples in the past that there is sometimes persons that are insecure about their relationships, and they start to control who they see, how they see him, when they see him, how does he want them to behave. So I think this is a serious red flag.
1: Oh, yeah. I mean, Alicia, imagine if she's jealous of the way that she communicates with her dad or shows affection to her dad. If she smiles at a guy at a gas station, is that going to be
0: an issue? Oh, my God, yeah. Or if somebody's just friendly with her. Yeah.
1: Like I had.
2: Then she's going to start being uncomfortable with her friends.
1: Exactly. I remember I had a guy break up with me because I hugged my guy friend. Do you
0: remember that too?
1: And I remember thinking, like, did I do something wrong? And the thing is, Alicia, with controlling relationships, is when they get so upset, you do start to think, oh, maybe it is weird that I kissed my dad. Maybe it is weird that I hugged my friend.
2: And you know what? And it's so sad because that can destroy their relationship with her dad.
1: Yeah.
2: If she starts to really
0: cave to that.
2: Believing what she's hearing. And that could be sad. That's my opinion.
0: Yeah.
2: With communication and good attitude, I think everything can be solved. But this is definitely a red flag to me.
0: Yeah. Red flags waving big time. Thank you so much, Alicia. Have a great day, okay?
2: Thank you. Love you guys.
1: Love you too. Bye.
0: Okay, so Cindy, obviously this is your situation. You heard what the people had to say, but what do you think? Is it going to be a match? Or is this ultimately going to be a mistake?
3: I mean, I still think that we could be a match.
0: Mm-hmm.
3: It sounds ridiculous, but I just need him to understand that, like, I'm not cheating on him with my dad. Like,
1: oh my gosh.
0: What a sentence to have
3: like,
0: to say.
3: There's nothing sexual about it. Yeah, it's weird.
0: Yeah.
3: But I still think if I can convince him of that there's something there.
0: Yeah, I think that he needs to bend to your norm before you need to change your relationship with your dad, because what's happening there is not weird.
1: Right. There's no convincing, but there is having to do like understanding.
0: Yeah.
1: Because I would want to get to the root of why he thinks that's weird.
0: Yeah.
1: Like, wow, you and your family really don't be hugging?
0: Right. And is that the red flag?
3: Yeah.
0: Is a lack of affection, could that be a red flag on its own? But really, you know, just because you see things that way doesn't mean everybody does. And, you know, I'm glad that you're going to try and communicate your way through it. And if, you know, you can always change your mind later. If you're like, you know, I don't want to be with this dude. This is too weird and jealous.
3: Mm-hmm.
1: Yeah. I was going to make the worst joke.
0: What?
1: I was going to say, I don't need this dude. My dad kisses better. I'm sorry. I know you're not smooching your dad.
0: All right. Well, best of luck to you, Cindy.
3: Yeah, I appreciate it. Thank you.
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that said, I got drive, I don't need a car. Money really all that we fiending for. I'm doing things they ain't seen before. 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I'm a demon lord. Fall off what? I ain't seen the horse. Called your bluff, better cite the source. 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

0: Time to get you on the phone for Moog's Mega Minute and the chance to win $1,000.
1: It's 10 trivia questions in 60 seconds. The questions get progressively harder as we get through the questions, but somebody won yesterday.
0: Yeah, we had a winner yesterday. It was Maureen and Max.
1: Max, yes. Yeah. Mother-son duo.
0: Yeah, he was 9 years old and he provided two or three of the answers, which means he gets 300 of the dollars.
1: Well, they were negotiating at the end of the call and I was like, this sounds like a family conversation.
0: Yeah, you're going to have to figure that out.
1: But you have
0: to figure out how you're going to use your $1,000 if you win.
1: Yes.
0: 877-591-9696. Call now if you'd like to play, and good luck.

0: pressure is on, Christine, in Glenview. Can we have back-to-back days where we have winners for Moog's Mega Minute? Really, it's up to you.
1: I know. I'm anxious because I knew someone won yesterday, so I'm worried that Ahmad made the questions hard today.
0: You know the ins and outs of this thing.
2: Well, I'll have you know. Maybe, though, there's like still some good luck vibes in the air. You know what I mean?
0: That's true. We looked through these questions. And me and Carla were sitting here and we were like, are these hard enough?
2: Are these too easy? Are we asked too... ourselves that.
1: Oh, geez. So, okay, well, now when I don't win, I'll be.
0: No, you shouldn't be embarrassed. Let's just have some fun. 10 trivia questions, 1 minute. Get all of them correct and you will win $1,000. And listen, we got no skin in the game.
2: Yeah. Because it's Demesman and Dover money, you know?
0: Yeah, Demesman and Dover Law Firm sponsors this game and puts up the money. So here we go. What do you call it when you knock all the pins down in bowling?
1: A strike.
0: Correct. Which animal goes ribbit?
1: A frog.
0: Correct. What is five in Spanish?
1: Cinco.
0: Correct. What does Cartoon Network switch to at night?
1: Adult Swim.
0: Correct. What fast food place serves up the Blizzard?
1: DQ.
0: Correct. Halfway to $1,000. Which Roman numeral signifies 100?
1: Oh, shoot. V?
0: Incorrect. What? Which movie features Dr. Evil and Mini-Me?
1: Pat.
0: How many teams?
1: Austin Powers.
0: Correct. How many teams compete in the World Cup?
1: 24.
0: Incorrect. If I'm in the red light district, what country am I in?
1: Amsterdam.
0: What country?
1: Netherlands.
0: Correct. What item did Alfred Nobel invent?
1: The light bulb?
0: Incorrect. And that is
2: so close, though. You got a lot of them right.
0: All right, so this is the one that you got hung up on, and we got hung up on this one, too, if we're being honest. Which Roman numeral...
2: Roman.
0: Roman numeral signifies 100.
2: C.
0: C. Who knew?
2: C. Probably C for like centenarian, century.
0: Sure, yeah. I'm sure that's in there.
2: CN.
0: And then how many teams compete in the World Cup?
2: 48.
0: And what item did Alfred Nobel invent?
2: Dynamite.
0: Which is an interesting fun fact. And he's known for the Peace Prize.
2: Oh. Well, that was actually a PR move. Because they used dynamite like the atomic bomb and whatnot, and it turns out that apparently Alfred Nobel felt bad about that, and so they invented the Nobel Prize for innovation so that would not leave like a bad legacy
0: for Alfred
2: him.
0: Nobel.
2: Yeah.
0: Oh, so he flipped the script.
2: Yeah.
0: Wow. All right.
2: I mean, I wasn't there when they had the conversation. Yeah.
0: All right. Well, so all that to say, you did not win Moog's Mega Minute, nor did you win $1,000 today. I'm sorry, Christine.
2: We're sorry, Christine.
1: It's all good. We had fun.
0: Who's we?
1: Oh, I've got my two boys here, Dominic and Zane. Oh.
2: Hi, Dominic. Hi, Zane. Did you guys learn something new today?
1: Yeah.
0: Well, we all learned that the Roman numeral for 100 is C.
2: Yes.
0: So we'll take
1: never
0: that.
1: Forget it.
0: We'll take that with us in life. You guys have a great weekend. Thank you for listening. All right.
1: Yeah. Thanks. You guys as well. Happy Friday.
2: Happy Bye. Friday. 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
0: Now, let's do some little victories.
2: Yes, if you have something wonderful you want to share, something that you're excited about, like maybe this time next week you'll be with your mom that you only see twice a year like me.
0: Oddly specific, but great example. 877-591-9696. 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

0: 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Hi.
1: Happy Friday, guys.
0: What is your little victory?
1: My little victory is that today is my last day of work before we head out to our vacation in Mexico.
0: Hey! Yeah! When do you leave for vacation?
1: After 4 years.
0: It's been 4 years since you had a vacation?
1: Yes, it's been 4 years. We tried paying off our house. We got our house paid off. So it's finally, after 4 years, we're able to go.
0: Hell yeah.
2: Good patience. And I'm pretty sure it's going to be well worth it. Diana, I think you told us about this vacation. Are you going to Mexico for a wedding?
1: Yes, we are, for my niece's wedding. Mm-hmm.
0: What else are you going to do besides the wedding?
1: We're just going to be tourists in Mexico and just eat whatever we want, go wherever we want.
0: So, where in Mexico?
1: We're going to two places. We're going to Michoacán.
0: Okay.
1: And we're going to Guanajuato.
0: Okay, cool.
2: Wow. Beautiful places. I'm so excited for you, Diana. How long are you going to be away from work?
1: It's just 2 weeks, but probably the best 2 weeks in the last 4 years.
0: Just 2 weeks?
2: You deserve them. Yep. 4 years, no vacation, girl. I'd have taken a month.
1: Right?
0: Well,
1: yep.
0: Call us when you get back, of course, and tell us all about your vacation. And if you felt so compelled, you could call us during your vacation to tell us little vacation victories.
1: Oh, I'm planning to do so, and I'm planning to listen to, because I listen to you every morning. So I'm planning to listen to you on Odyssey and be over there.
0: So right when you start getting a little bit homesick, you can turn on the Odyssey app and listen to B96.
2: We'll be there for you.
1: Yeah. Exactly.
0: And then you can not come home because you're on vacation and you should be enjoying that.
1: Yes.
2: Well, have so much fun, Diana. We're so glad that you are letting us in on this little happy moment of your Friday. Go to work, but don't do too much work.
0: Yeah.
1: Yes.
0: All right,
1: guys. Happy weekend.
0: Yeah, happy weekend. That's going to do it for Morgan Carla Mornings. You know what? I will say another little victory for us is very, very... I don't know how to finish that sentence. Ahmad the Amazing shared the story of his coming out this morning, and I thought that took a lot of strength, and it was kind of sweet, and he had a little bit of emotion and stuff.
2: Yeah.
0: And pride is this weekend. Oh, here comes Ahmad the Amazing. We're talking about you.
3: I heard my name.
0: And that's going to be up on the podcast if you'd like to hear that a little bit later today, right?
3: Yeah.
0: I really appreciate that you shared that with the world with the Pride Parade happening this weekend. I think there's a lot of people who can benefit from hearing your story.
3: Yeah, I really thank you guys for letting me share that.
0: Straight, gay, or otherwise, I think you can learn a lot from that.
3: Yeah, absolutely. And everyone should come to the parade. Yeah. Have fun.
0: Yeah. So, and you're going to be out there, right? Are you two going to be in the parade?
2: So, I'm waiting to hear back, because if we are, we'll be walking with J.B. Pritzker.
3: Yeah.
0: Oh.
2: Yeah, the literal governor of the state.
3: So, that would be really cool.
2: That'd be kind of cool, right?
3: Yeah, and someone from his team just followed me on Instagram, so I...
2: Oh, then yes, that might be it.
3: Yeah, that might
2: Period.
3: Be
2: it. All right.
0: Okay, so lots of pictures?
2: Yes.
3: Oh, absolutely.
0: And ask the governor if he wants to come on the show?
2: That'd 100%. Be cool. Yeah. Like, hey, come on the show. So, we'll walk down there... With you in mind, Moog.
0: Well, this has nothing to do with me.
2: In fact, the parade is for you.
3: Exactly.
2: It's Moog.
0: Unfortunately Moog. Not. And I won't be there because I'll be camping with my family. So actually, wish me well. Wish that I don't get attacked by bears or bugs.
3: Okay.
2: And Ahmad, you do want bears around you.
3: I do want bears.
2: A different kind of bear.
0: You snag yourself a bear this weekend.
3: See, I hope so.
2: I'll be surrounded by teddy bears. You'll be surrounded by gay bears. Mm-hmm. And Moog, you'll be surrounded by
0: actual bears. Yeah, so wish me luck on that. Well, I hope you snag yourself. Everybody gets the bear that they need.
3: Exactly.
0: Yeah. All right, well, that's going to do it for Moog and Carla Mornings. Enjoy your weekend, and we'll talk to you soon.
2: Bye.
0: All right. It's B96. Letty B is on the radio next, with another chance at Lala ticket tag coming up at 11 a.m.

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Another week down. That means 1 week closer to Lollapalooza. We've got your Lolla ticket tag coming up at 11 o'clock. It's coming up soon, so stay close. It's B96 to Rhythm of Chicago. Happy Friday.

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Made it to the weekend. Happy Viernes. Hey, what's going on? It's Leti B. All right. Good music, good vibes all day long to kick off your weekend. Gonna get you some Rema, Selena Gomez, 50 Cent on the way too. I'm B96, the Rhythm of Chicago.

We're going to see a little bit of a warm-up this weekend. Mid-70s tomorrow. Sunday is the day. Mid-80s. Going to be nice and warm that day. So all your outdoor activities, the lake, the pools, that's the day to do it. It's B96, the Rhythm of Chicago with 50 Cent.

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12: Hey, it's Brew with this week's Ride Report, brought to you by Hyundai. Can we talk about how summer vacations are somehow exhausting? Like, we spend months planning a relaxing getaway and then pack the itinerary like it's a military operation. Dinner reservations, boat day, hiking, rooftop drinks, sunrise activity for some reason. Yep. And by day three, everyone's already tired, dehydrated, and silently fighting over where to eat. I'm starting to think the real luxury vacation is just sitting somewhere quietly with absolutely no plans. Just give me a car ride by myself and I'm happy. That's this week's Ride Report, brought to you by Hyundai. While the world watches the stars at the FIFA World Cup, Hyundai has its eyes on the next generation of talent, the future stars who are already turning heads at age 14. Because next doesn't wait for an invitation, and neither do we. Hyundai has always moved the future within reach. They did it when they made advanced safety standard on every vehicle and engineered EVs with ultra-fast charging capability, and they're still doing it every day. Because the future isn't some far-off concept. It's already here. Next starts now. Hyundai, an official partner of...

Hope you're having a good start to your weekend. It's Friday, baby. What's going on? It's Lethy B at I Am Lethy B on Instagram. Reach out and say hi if you want to hear anything. Hit me up there, okay? Let me know what you're doing, where you're listening. You can always send me a quick DM, okay? And we'll say hi. I'll give you a shout out, get your song on, whatever you want to hear, okay? Pitbull, Doja Cat coming up next on B98.5.

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They're being so Mariah Carey. 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

0: All right, here we go. It's time to play Lala Ticket Tag. Who's this and where are you calling from?
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0: All right, do you know the name and city of the caller from 7 a.m.?
1: Yeah, Eddie from Western Springs.
0: That is it. You got it. One step closer to 4-day wristbands to Lollapalooza to see Olivia Dean, Jenny, Charlie XCX, and everybody else. And we're going to play again at 2 o'clock. Just make sure you know this name and city.
1: It's Hassan from Skokie.

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They're going to love you unconditionally forever. I promise. Having a dog is like the best thing ever. It's B96.

Got to give a quick shout out to Brianna in Naperville. Thank you for having us on this Friday while you're working. Going to get your Kehlani folded on for you next, okay? Less than 4 minutes away. If you want to hear anything, find me on Instagram @IamLettyB. Send me a DM, okay? It's @IamLettyB.

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Gonna get you some Rihanna coming up next after NSYNC. Were you Team NSYNC or Team BSB back in the day? You were one or the other, and it was always like a battle, right, of who's the better boy band. Love them both. It's NSYNC. I'm Mita.

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Okay, so if you're like me and you missed out on Obama Presidential Center tickets, more will drop next week. 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

The amount of partying I did to Pitbull's music, like, is crazy. The stories I could tell you, some of them I can't even tell on the air. All right, my name is Letty B. I am out of here. Yummy boy. Gabe has your next shot at Lala Ticket Tag. It's just a few minutes away now, coming up at 2 o'clock, okay? Make sure you know the name and city of the caller from 11 a.m. to get in on 4-day Lala wristband.

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0: All right, we are playing Lala Ticket Tag right here on B96, looking for caller number 9. Who's this?
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0: Amelia, all you got to do is tell me the name and the city of the 11 o'clock winner. Amelia, who is it?
1: Hassan from Stokey.
0: That is correct! That's right. Now, Amelia, you are officially in the running for 4-day GA Lala wristbands to go see everyone that is going to be there throughout the day. And now you're it. So tell everybody your name and where you're from.
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All right, so today is the last day this week to qualify for those Saturday Lala wristbands. I just hooked somebody up a couple seconds ago, but you got to know their name and where they were from. You didn't hear it? Call your friend. Ask somebody. Because at 4 o'clock, I'm going to need the information so you can get that Lala ticket tag hookup. Make sure you're here for it, all right? It's B90.

If you're somebody that likes cooler temperatures, clouds, I don't know, putting on hoodies every day, yes, that is me, then you're going to hate what's happening next week. It's Gabe. It's B96. Today, high of 66. Tomorrow, high of 74. Sunday, 86. And Monday, hell. Literally, it's going to be hot as hell.

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Ellie Goulding with Lights right here on B96. What up, it's Gabe Ramirez filling in for Sonic today, and we're commercial free. And not for an hour, that's too cheap. It's Friday, we want to give you more than that. We are commercial free all the way to damn near 5 o'clock. So make sure you're here for all the music, because we are the rhythm of Chicago. We call ourselves B96. Right now, a Chicago legend, Twista, Kanye West. I said that already. Overnight Celebrity on B96.

B96, what up, is Gabe. All right, in a little bit, I'm going to ask for your help if you're a lawyer. So if you are, stick around. But I'm going to give you something first. That's the good thing, all right? So Shaboozy will be here in Chicago in October, and I want you guys to be there as well. I got a pair of tickets. Shout out to Sonic for leaving them here. Of course, Gabe Ramirez filling in for Sonic today. So I'm looking for you. 877-591-9696. Caller number 9. I am looking for you. You want to go see Shaboozy? You want to get a little tipsy? Maybe bring your homie with you so you can go do that with them. 877-591-9696. And then I'll ask for my favorite later.

So that right there is Sia. We all know that name very well. And my name is Gabe. But I have a list of the top three male and female names that are on their way out. Like, think about that. A name that's not going to be used anymore. What are they? Give me 6 minutes. I'll let you know. It's B96.

All right, three girls' names that are going away: Ezra, Sasha, and Mia. Three guys' names that are going away: Camilo, Emmett, and Garrett. They need to get rid of a few Jessicas and a couple Brians. That'll be much better. Talks.

You are inside of a commercial-free tiempecito right now on B96. What up? It's Gabe. But don't forget, 4 o'clock, Lala Ticket Tag is right around the corner. Make sure you're here for it. I want to get you those 4-day wristbands to Lollapalooza. It's B96.

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All right, so here comes my favor. And the coolest thing about Chicago is that we help each other. I tell people all the time, it's a segregated city, but if someone were like on the floor and they fell down, they would get some help. And my friend needs a little help right now. I can't even talk about this. All right, I'm looking for like a lawyer, immigration lawyer, his wife, etc. You get what I'm trying to say, but I could use your help. 877-591-9696. That is the number. If you fall in that category, come help out a Chicagoan. It's B96.

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I really hope you were. It's Gabe Ramirez. It is B96, the Rhythm of Chicago. And coming up 4 o'clock, you got to know the name and the city of my 2 o'clock winner. It's called Lala Ticket Tag. Happens at 4 o'clock. Make sure you're here for it. It's B96.

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1: Hello.
0: What up? What's your name? Where are you from?
1: My name is Sammy Andrico from Chicago.
0: Okay. All right. So, Sammy, of course, we're playing Lala Ticket Tag. All you got to do is tell me the name and the city of the person that won at 2 o'clock. What is it?
1: Her name is Amelia from Chicago.
0: Let's go. Congratulations. That is correct. You are officially in the running for those 4-day GA Lala wristbands to go see everyone that's going to be at Lollapalooza. Hopefully you will be there too. So enjoy yourselves. Have a great time. Congratulations, okay?
1: Thank you.

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So we were introducing her at Jingle Bash, and we didn't get a chance to interview her before, like we normally do with the majority of the artists.

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Kehlani with Folded right here on B96, The Rhythm of Chicago. I mean, do people even get in relationships anymore? She's talking about folding somebody's clothes because they broke up. Ma'am, we were never dating in the first place. You got emotionally attached now. I'm going to have a bunch of ladies up in arms. But the fellas are laughing, though.

Todd. It's Gabe. It is B96. Summer camp is wild, man. It's like you drop your kid off and you tell them like, hey, go make memories. But if you're a parent, you know what you really do. You're like, go ask somebody else all these questions you got for me. Camp starts at 9, but Peace and Quiet starts at 9:01.

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It's Gabe. It's B96. The Instagram is Chicago_Gabe. I got so much cool things on there, man. Nike gave me some new slides that are unbelievable. Hosting recess

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Usher's throwing me off lately because all he posts now is like golf content, and it's throwing me off. It's Gabe. It's B96. 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But can't crush Carla and Moog's Mega Minute. 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
2: Yeah.

I bet. Say I got drive, I don't need a car. Money really all that we fiendin' for. I'm doing things they ain't seen before. Bands ain't dumb, but extreme is all. I'm a demon lord. Fall off what? I ain't seen the horse. Called your bluff, better cite the source. Fame ain't something that I need no

B96, what up? It's Gabe. All right, I got a list of three things you should cut out of your budget if you're trying to save some money. All right, and these things, you know, they work. First one, no more emotional support iced coffee. You don't need a $9 drink just because Outlook opened weird. If DoorDash is 7 minutes away, go pick it up. Don't be lazy. And the quick Target run. We both know nothing is quick

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B96, the rhythm of Chicago. What up, is Gabe Ramirez. I was having an argument with my friend about like what Bruno Mars is, like where he lands on the spectrum of music. Like, is he Michael Jackson for our generation? Or is he like Jason Derulo with Hawaiian shirts?

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1: 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Today's riddle is, my roles have taken me from the Upside Down to Victorian England, from telekinesis to a magnifying glass and corset. Who am I? Enola Holmes 3 arrives on Netflix July 1st.
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17: 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Dinner reservations, boat day, hiking, rooftop drinks, sunrise activity for some reason. 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Just give me a car ride by myself and I'm happy. 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

Gabe Ramirez. About to get up out of here, man. And don't forget, it's a great weekend. Obviously, it's going to be hot starting Sunday, Monday. But on Sunday, you could catch me at Recess right in Fulton Market, West Loop area. I'm going to be with the Chicago Fire. We got some players coming through. Of course, that is your home of the world's largest soccer celebration. You want to catch any match, catch me there. If you want more info, follow me. Chicago_Gabe on Instagram.

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22: 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I'm behind on rent, and I feel like I can never save any money.
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